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1: Even though we both know we're liars and we started.

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0: Oh, well, I'm a I make a fiddy. 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A nice eye, the shamyang eye, die, holy mina. 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

me na Guyanese, me no Freddy, no. 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
0: Then a euro.
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1: Nee, ek foot na chal. 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